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Voice is a lies, but the music speaks. Voice is a lies.

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1: 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Morning Energy. 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От Нескафе Долче Густо.

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It doesn't matter where you come from. It's all right. For in my house, we are all free. One nation. Stand on up. Set your body free.

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Not everyone understands house music. It's a spiritual thing, a body thing, a soul thing.

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Impressive.

Little kitty, say yes, I'm gonna feed ya. You the tiger, you be licking. Got the creamer, got the bitter. Is it pretty? Little kitty, say yes, I'm gonna feed ya. You the tiger, you be licking. Got the creamer, got the.

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Got the prima, got the glitter. 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Say yes, I'm gonna feed ya. Cue the tiger, QB licking. Got the prima.

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We break the script. Top to my vibe. Let the frequencies let. 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What's meant to be, what's meant to be.

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Feel so fresh, it's so hard to focus. Feel that energy and emotion. Get that party function in motion. Wave this music, taking control. It's natural for me to be floating. What? Natural for me to be floating.

with the pistol, with the tank, and with the pistol, with the tank, and with the pistol, with the tank, and with the pistol, with the tank, and with the pistol, with the tank, and with the pistol, with the tank, and with the pistol, with the tank, and with the pistol, with the tank, and with the pistol, with the tank, and with the pistol, with the tank, and with the pistol, with the tank, and with the pistol, with the tank, and with the pistol, with the tank, and with the pistol, with the tank, and with the pistol, with the tank, and with the pistol, with the tank, and with the pistol, with the tank, and with the pistol, with the tank, and with the pistol, with the tank, and with the pistol, with the tank, and with the pistol, with the tank, and with the pistol, with the tank, and with the pistol, with the tank, and with the pistol, with the tank, and with the pistol, with the tank, and with the pistol, with the tank, and with the pistol, with the tank, and with the pistol, with the tank, and with the pistol, with the tank, and with the pistol, with the tank, and with the pistol, with the tank, and with the pistol,

Walking through the motherfucking mountains of the crew. 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

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Then step to my groove, move like this, when you shoot the gift, of course it's ruthless. Grab the mic with no excuses, in a sec, grab the text, salute this. 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I'm taking all bets, move on best, who want the drum next? You won't stink, we got the bigger bank. Step to my

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Our science and our technology have posed us.

as if they were a god who said to us, I set before you two ways. You can use your technology to destroy yourselves or to carry you to the planets.